0: Yeah.
1: Well, yeah, it's not fresh.
0: Yes, yes.
1: Yes, it's things. I was there, so I think it's not really good to feed. I think you can still watch. You can still watch, but it's not guaranteed. It's not that guaranteed that the sharks will be there. Yeah. The sharks are.
0: So I think I'm lucky then.
1: Yeah, you're lucky.
0: Because I was swimming with them 3 times.
1: Wow. Yeah. The first time I saw it, it was really screaming. It was giant, right?
2: Never had such an experience.
1: You should have tried that one. But I think that it's still allowed in some parts of the country, especially.
2: And how about the weather in Bohol?
1: The weather now, it's it rains sometimes, but it's still very, very humid. Very humid right now in my place. And I am in our little coffee shop.
2: No Ondoy?
1: No Ondoy, no. It's typhoon, but it's not actually concentrated in the Visayas region. I think it is somewhere in Luzon. The Visayas is the region which is composed of many islands. While Luzon is landlocked, it is a wide mass of land. Visayas is divided into different small islands. Like my place is an island of Bohol. Okay.
2: Yep.
1: So I have
0: raining.
1: So my report today is about the inflation in the Philippines. You know, inflation, this is the measure. This measures the growth in the prices of services and goods in a country in a particular period. Okay, so the Philippines headline or overall inflation eased to 6.4% in June. That's last month, from 6.8% in May this year also, primarily due to the slowdown in the transport index to 12.8% from 6.2% the previous month, the Philippine Statistics Authority reported. So this means the growth in increases in the prices of goods and services in the Philippines has somehow slowed down. So that's a good news for the Philippines. Undersecretary Claire Dennis S. Mapa, National Statistician, said the slower June inflation brought the average inflation rate from January to June 2026 to 4.8%. In June 2025, the inflation rate was observed at 1.4%. So we've really gone that far in our inflation. Prices have really gone up. Also contributed to the down of the overall inflation was the slower annual growth rates in the indices of food and non-alcoholic beverages at 5.2% in June from 5.7% in May 2026. In furnishing, household equipment and routine household maintenance at 3.7% in June 2026 from 3.9% in the previous month. MAPA said that while the transport inflation slowed down in June, it is still at risk due to volatile external factors. So there is still a possibility that the inflation on transport, which is actually fuel and gas and energy and which are all imported, could still jack up. Okay. So on the other hand, faster annual increases were observed in the indices of the following commodity groups during the month: alcoholic beverages and tobacco, clothing and footwear, housing, water, electricity, gas, and other fuels, health, information and communication, education services, restaurants and accommodation services, personal care, and miscellaneous goods and services. The top three indices that contributed to the June inflation are food and non-alcoholic beverages, housing, water, electricity, gas, and other fuels and transport. Now, in terms of food inflation, because this comprises the largest in the food basket. And the food inflation at the national level recorded a slower annual increase of 5.4% in June from 5.8% the previous month. In June 2025, food inflation was slower at 0.1%. So the downtrend in the food inflation in June 2026 was mainly driven by the faster

0: year-on-year decrease in the index of meat and other parts of slaughtered land animals at 4.2% during the month, from 2.5% in May 2026. Also contributed to the lower inflation were the slower annual increases in the indices of fish and other seafood at 7.8% during the month from 8.8% in May 2026 and rise at 15.0% in June from 15.6% in the previous month. So our food prices have somehow slowed down the rate of increases for the month of
1: It might be good news for consumer.
0: Good news for consumer. And I don't know if you've read also that recently the World Bank has just upgraded the Philippines, our economic status.
1: Yes, right. That's good news.
0: Yeah, that's good news also for the Philippines.
1: But also, please go ahead.
0: Oh, but too bad in our political scene, you know, the scene.
1: Just like this. I'm going to ask you about this matter.
2: Yes. Me too. I'm thinking about asking that question.
0: Yeah, the economy is doing well, but the politics side is, you know, they're doing a little bit of circus there.
2: So what is going on with the protest to support the senator, and do the people also protest to support the vice president's impeachment trial?
0: Yeah, there are different groups there supporting the vice president against the impeachment. But then the impeachment proceeded. It started last Monday, and yesterday, last Monday, they discussed about the rules, the rules of the court. And yesterday, they already started presenting evidence and witnesses. So today is continuing, and there will be, you know, and people are focused on the impeachment. There's kind of a circus there, you know, Philippine funny.
2: what is the people on the outcome of this impeachment trial? Do you think that she will survive this or no?
0: We don't know because there is it's still starting, that the proceeding just started 2 days ago, and we don't know because the Senate is fairly divided, and you know, we just had a very difficult period wherein they locked down the Senate. There was no work at the Senate because the senators were grabbing power. They don't know who is the president. And finally, there is now another majority, and we don't know because the majority depends on the kind of evidence that they will present. The prosecution will present. I don't know. I hope this will come out good for the Philippines.
2: The Times Singapore reported that the president's sister,
0: yes,
2: Aimi Marcos, attending the rally to support the senators.
0: Actually, the
2: president's sister and the president, they are not getting along or what?
0: Yeah, they've not been getting along long time ago. So she sided with the Duterte's, and she's against the administration. And she even went up on stage during a rally accusing the president, her brother, of taking illegal drugs. You really, you know, blurted it out on stage and really accusing the president and asking him to step down. But the president is still there. He just went to Canada last 2 weeks ago. Went to Canada for a working visit. Then still attending the chairmanship of the Philippines as the chair of ASEAN for this year.

0: ICC to issue an arrest warrant for that kind of the criminals in Myanmar. So just speaking during a general assembly debate on the responsibility to protect the issues, the international norms, you know, like the international norm they just adopted in 2005, just committing some stakes and, you know, to prevent genocide, war crimes, ethnic cleansing, and crime against humanity. So they can be sued by someone, like, if they just thought that it is not fair for the people inside that kind of country. So following these, John Mouton, the ambassador, has continued to represent Myanmar in the UN more than 5 years. So he just asked to the UN to take care of these kind of the war crimes problems by the President Myanmar at the moment. So he just asked the United Nations Assembly that more than 8,000 people being killed by the military regime since the coup, and also over 3.7 million remain internally displaced because of the kind of internal conflicts. And citing these kind of documentation by the United Nations Independent Investigative Mechanism for Myanmar, IIMM. So he just take those figures from the IIMM, and then the report by the UN Special Reporter on the situations of human rights in Myanmar at the moment.
1: So surprisingly, yes. And I admire his stance, his courage, because we all know that he is the official from the Myanmar government in the United Nations.
0: Actually, yes. So he's still taking care of his position at the moment. But, you know, in Myanmar, the military government just announced that he is no longer responsible as UN ambassador to Myanmar ambassador to UN at the moment. Because, you know, he's just been fired since 5 years ago. This is what happened in the country.
2: So it means that he cannot go back to the country.
0: Of course, yes. So we have a such kind of contract exchange, even in the UN ambassador's environment at the moment.
1: There's no new designated representative from Myanmar in the UN.
0: Actually, yes, he is doing like this, represented by the National Unity Government, parallel government of the current military government. So, yeah, that's why Myanmar military government just announced he is illegal ambassador, Myanmar ambassador to UN.
2: Okay, and how the international community react to his speech?
0: International community just listening and what happened in Myanmar. But the thing is that in the United Nations Assembly, they can only listening and couldn't be take care of the action at the moment. If his speech or his presentation is really effective, those action will come very quickly, especially R2B. R2B, because of they just call R2B to come inside Myanmar since 2021 military coup, but you know it did not happen until now. Yeah,
2: I see. Wow. Okay.
0: Yeah.
2: And there are also another news about.
0: Second story is about. The Myanmar general public still reject military rule according to some data points, you know. According to the recent report on the military's practices of independent media during Myanmar elections, included a rare data-driven pictures of public attitudes toward military rule since

0: 2021 coup, based on a sentiment analysis of 194.7 million Facebook reactions, and they just only taking care of those data and mentioning that more than 200 million data points. They just showing that people doesn't enjoy current military government. Because of people suffer a lot due to these kind of military coup since 2021. The data is according to the one of the NGO Human Rights Myanmar. They just announced on 7 July yesterday. According to the context where surveys are unsafe and decent risks, violence, attacks, surveillance. These are digital traits offer one of the most reliable indicators of public opinion. So these are the NGOC. Their findings a lot, but if I have to brief it quickly, most of the public reactions and public comments, likes on social media are really doesn't represent for military government to have a legitimate government at the moment. Actually, because of its effects since 2021, change in public sentiments toward news. Their report has, the NGO report, they just examine the direction, scale, and the change to media information flows on Facebook after the coup. The rise of emoji reaction seen globally, but especially in Myanmar, but because of more overt forms of dissent have been criminalized. Most of the observer and the user, they always watch out who's giving the like, reactions, spat, laugh, hate, or whatever. So this is kind of the human interest story at the moment.
1: I think using emojis sounds like quite familiar to us, because in Thailand you also see people using emojis and abbreviations or coded language, when commenting on political issues online.
0: Of course, just very seriously. Even I never give something like love or like or hate or whatever. I just see them just pass through over because of every kind of my reaction emoji speak a lot.
2: I heard some stories. I heard some stories from Myanmar workforce. They told me that before entering the country, they need to erase all of social media platform.
0: Social media applications. Yeah.
2: Is that right?
0: Before entering into the country, yes.
2: Is that right?
0: Actually, in case if you're going to some kind of that conflict area, you better skip, you better delete all your social media application on your mobile phone.
2: Or you will be catched by the military forces, right?
0: Of course, yes. So they're going to be surprisingly check your mobile phone and then check your social media, whatever. If you give in a like to the Perla government, the NUG, and then support something and repost or whatever on your social media, you're going to be in charge.
1: I see. Well, have arrest of government critics decreased recently?
0: Yes. Getting declining at the moment. I do not see much about those kind of the arresting at the moment, because of the situation is already changed from the state administrative council to the elected government. So things is getting better compared to 5 years ago. But still we are going and living in cautiously. Yes.
1: I see. Well, thank you very much for sharing these interesting stories with us today.
0: Thank you very much for calling me again.
1: Okay.
0: Thanks for sharing my news. Yes.
2: Have a nice day.
0: Yes.
1: Goodbye.
3: ค่ะสองเรื่องด้วยกัน
2: ใช่ค่ะแล้วทุกครั้งที่คุณสุมนมาก็จะทำให้เราเนี่ยได้เห็นสถานการณ์ในเมียนมาแบบเห็นเป็นภาพขึ้นมาเลยเนาะเพราะว่าหลายๆเรื่องนะคะบางทีเราก็ไม่ ือบางเรื่องหรือว่าหลายๆเรื่องนะที่เป็นการต่อต้านรัฐ